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1: All right, as we wrap up the weekend and head into the work week, an upper-level low is going to linger. That's going to bring us elevated scattered showers and thunderstorms Monday, Tuesday, Wednesday with locally heavy rainfall. 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That's your latest forecast. I'm meteorologist Mike Witcher from the East Tennessee Weather Center. And remember to always get the latest forecast weather updates with the East Tennessee Weather app.
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Alice Cooper, Joe Perry, and Johnny Depp. Collectively, they are known as Hollywood Vampires, and that is their live rendition of Ace of Spades, right here on High Voltage. Now, something I like as much as a good cover song would be a gimmicky band, like Gwar. Gwar's got a great gimmick. Aliens, fighting on stage, killing superstars, whatever. Always good live. Another band that I found by accident a couple years ago was this band from Nevada called Spirit World. And I guess their gimmick would be haunted Old West metal? Yeah, that's the best way I can describe it. Anyway, here is something from their last album. The song is called Waiting on the Reaper. Right here, right now, on High Voltage.

brand new music from Bay Area Thrashmasters Forbidden right here on High Voltage. They have a new drummer. It's been since last year or so, and that's Chris Kontos. Chris Kontos, you may have remembered from Machine Head's first album. He is another Bay Area drumming monster, and I actually had the chance to talk with him on the phone once or twice about a couple other things that have nothing to do with this show. All right, let's finish up this hour strong. From Germany, Temple of Dread. They're old school German death metal, and this is their latest, Hybrid Horde Eternal, right here on High.

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0: Loud. Heavy. 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
3: You boys look like a weird heavy metal band. 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

Come on in, pull up a chair, take a mess off. 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
1: All right, as we wrap up the weekend and head into the work week, an upper-level low is going to linger, and that's going to bring us elevated scattered showers and thunderstorms Monday, Tuesday, Wednesday with locally heavy rainfall. 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I'm meteorologist Mike Witcher from the East Tennessee Weather Center. And remember to always get the latest forecast weather updates with the East Tennessee Weather app.
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What happens when you mix members of Gruesome, Exhumed, and KMFDM all into one band? Well, you get none other than a G.I. Joe-loving band called Cold Slither. You see, I'm always looking for the gimmick. That's their gimmick. Now, this next band, they don't have a gimmick. They're just a Finnish melodic death metal band, and this is their latest. The band is Insomnium, and I'm here to play them for you right here on High Voltage.

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1: All right, as we wrap up the weekend and head into the work week, an upper-level low is going to linger. That's going to bring us elevated scattered showers and thunderstorms Monday, Tuesday, Wednesday with locally heavy rainfall. 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I'm meteorologist Mike Witcher from the East Tennessee Weather Center. And remember to always get the latest forecast weather updates with the East Tennessee Weather app.
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1: All right, as we wrap up the weekend and head into the work week, an upper-level low is going to linger. That's going to bring us elevated scattered showers and thunderstorms Monday, Tuesday, Wednesday with locally heavy rainfall. 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I'm meteorologist Mike Witcher from the East Tennessee Weather Center. And remember to always get the latest forecast weather updates with the East Tennessee Weather app.
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1: All right, as we wrap up the weekend and head into the work week, an upper-level low is going to linger. That's going to bring us elevated scattered showers and thunderstorms Monday, Tuesday, Wednesday with locally heavy rainfall. 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I'm meteorologist Mike Witcher from the East Tennessee Weather Center. And remember to always get the latest forecast weather updates with the East Tennessee Weather app.
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1: All right, as we wrap up the weekend and head into the work week, an upper-level low is going to linger, and that's going to bring us elevated scattered showers and thunderstorms Monday, Tuesday, Wednesday with locally heavy rainfall. 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I'm meteorologist Mike Witcher from the East Tennessee Weather Center. And remember to always get the latest forecast weather updates with the East Tennessee Weather app.
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1: All right, as we wrap up the weekend and head into the work week, an upper level low is going to linger, and that's going to bring us elevated scattered showers and thunderstorms Monday, Tuesday, Wednesday with locally heavy rainfall. 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I'm meteorologist Mike Witcher from the East Tennessee Weather Center. And remember to always get the latest forecast weather updates with the East Tennessee Weather app.
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4: Reluctantly crouched at the starting line. Engines pumping and thumping in time. 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
1: All right, as we wrap up the weekend and head into the work week, an upper-level low is going to linger, and that's going to bring us elevated scattered showers and thunderstorms Monday, Tuesday, Wednesday with locally heavy rainfall. 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That's your latest forecast. I'm meteorologist Mike Witcher from the East Tennessee Weather Center. And remember to always get the latest forecast weather updates with the East Tennessee Weather app.
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3: 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One of them was a male, and the other two, well, the other two were females. God only knows what they were up to in there. And furthermore, Susan, I wouldn't be the least bit surprised to learn that all four of them habitually smoke marijuana cigarettes. 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
1: All right, as we wrap up the weekend and head into the work week, an upper-level low is going to linger, and that's going to bring us elevated scattered showers and thunderstorms Monday, Tuesday, Wednesday with locally heavy rainfall. 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That's your latest forecast. I'm meteorologist Mike Witcher from the East Tennessee Weather Center, and remember to always get the latest forecast weather updates with the East Tennessee Weather app.
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2: Did you catch this on the Woody and Wilcox show?
3: Does anybody... And Chelsea, you went to fancy pants schools. You guys have a chess team? A team that took on other schools in chess.
4: We must have. We had a debate team.
3: I'm not talking about a club at school where you met after school and exchanged rooks. I'm talking about where you went out in gear in a school bus to another school to play chess. I didn't know that was really a thing. I'm just saying, maybe that was just us.
5: We had a badminton team that was the state academic champions. That was the closest thing that we had.
4: Wait, you just said you a badminton team?
5: Yeah, that was not the champions in badminton. They had the highest overall GPA out of any badminton team.
3: What country did you grow up in?
5: What do you mean, what country?
3: There was interscholastic badminton?
5: Yes.
4: And then they ranked you based on GPA?
5: Yes.
3: Nope.
4: Yeah, what you're saying doesn't even sound reasonable.
3: Did you grow up at like on a resort? Did you also play shuffleboard? And did y'all have a tetherball team as well?
4: I was thinking about that too.
3: Foursquare? Hopscotch?
5: Nope.
3: None of those things, of course, because no one did.
4: So you had chess and
3: why would you remember that they were the academic All-Americans or whatever you said?
5: Honestly, the high school I went to, we didn't have too many championship banners. And so when they hung it up in the gym, you were like, oh my God, look at all the banners that we had for badminton.
3: You had a banner?
5: Academic badminton team.
3: What are you saying? You guys had a banner hanging in your gym.
5: Multiple.
3: Because your badminton team was the academic champions of the conference or whatever.
4: Yes. Scholar athletes, I think, is kind of how...
3: So just one banner in the whole gym? Is that how that played out?
5: Well, pretty much.
4: They give you a banner for that,
5: just
4: first
5: year
4: of all.
5: After year
3: I
5: after
3: feel
5: year.
3: Like that was that just can't. The you coach can't. Being like, listen... We're never going to hang a banner at this school. So is there anything that we can create that would make it look worthy of a banner? And the guy was like, I don't know. Those three kids who play badminton at recess have good grades. All right, let's make a banner.
4: Did they even win at badminton?
5: I just Googled it. There's stories from 98 and beyond.
4: People are still doing that?
5: Still playing it, yes.
4: I thought baton twirling was just like a lost art. But I'm now thinking that no one plays badminton anymore.
3: Well, baton twirling was part of the... Was that what the tall flag people did as well?
4: No, those are two separate things. I found my baton over the weekend, by the way. And I showed Frank some tricks.
3: Is that a euphemism?
4: No,
3: oh, that whole sentence was a euphemism. I found my baton over the weekend and showed Frank some tricks.
5: Yeah, wow.
3: Hell yeah, you did. Yeah. In anticipation for your
5: anniversary.
3: Your anniversary. Which, by the way, the gift is wood.
5: He's still walking with a limp.
3: And I appreciate Chuck Diaper's call.
6: I need to make sure I heard Woody right. You're saying your badminton team in high school was the academic champions, so they weren't even the best badminton players, nor the smartest kids. They were just kind of smart and played badminton. And they got a championship banner? What is happening, dude? How was the parade? When's the 30 for 30 come out on this gym? Good God.
5: The 30 for 30!
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2: It's a big day today, and we'll get into some of that here in a second. Today could be Woody's last. We just don't know. But remember this call from Friday?
3: Good morning, beanbags. So talking about going through people's things after they pass, just to give you my side of it. My father passed last August. He had a girlfriend at the time, and they lived together. None of us cared for her too much. But anyways, she kept all of his stuff, went through it all, you know, helped her with the grieving process. We had to fight to get maybe 50% of it, and what we ended up with was junk that was probably going to go to Goodwill. I would have given anything to get all of it and go through it. Pound effing sand, Christine.
2: Yeah. We were talking about that sort of after-death sort of thing and what you had to go through. And after that call, this woman called.
4: I think we just got our new catchphrase. Anytime something bad happens, pound sand, Christine.
2: And I love that about you, and I don't think you're wrong. And later on, he heard that on the podcast.
3: I had called in this morning about the pound effing sand Christine story and my father. Just want to let you guys know I caught up on the podcast, and you have made my freaking weekend. You have also made both of my siblings' weekend, because I've already shared it with them. If this sticks and you guys play it on a regular basis, I just don't think I could love you anymore. I wanted to say this as well. I called in about his passing last year. You guys had a lot of kind words to say and help me a lot with my grieving process, so thank you very much. I love you all.
4: Pound sand, Christine.
5: If we had known what was going on
6: right
5: in the aftermath with Christine, we could have maybe helped you even more.
2: Well, that's what we're here for now, so everybody's welcome to have your go pound sand, Christine. Effing sand, for that matter. But this was also on the same sort of topic. Thought this was interesting, too.
7: This is barely related to what you guys were talking about on Friday, but that seems about par for the show. When my mom died, CVS called to, like, tell her prescriptions were ready, and when we informed them that she had passed, the lady on the phone started crying and telling us how much she really enjoyed my mom. So that was cool, I guess, right?
2: You go, Woody, that's something that you can look forward to. CVS, some lady may cry about your situation. One of them that I thought was mildly happy, I got a photo this morning from longtime listener Errol. And he said, I'm visiting my sister in upstate New York right now, and she's going through a really rough time. She's turning 65 today. She recently lost her leg and is waiting for a new one. We're listening to you guys right now. I left you a message. Do you think you could play it?
8: Good morning. Hey, I'm up here visiting my sister in upstate New York. I haven't seen her in years and years. It's her birthday. She's a new listener, and we are sitting here listening to this travesty live on air. Can you push her? I just want to send out a happy birthday wishes to Erica on this very special day. So thank you. Love you guys very much. Bye.
2: He sent a photo of he and his sister, and I guess maybe his brothers, sitting around her hospital bed as we speak. So you thought your life sucked. Imagine being in that situation and listening to the Woody and Wilcox Show.
6: Isn't there some sort of rule against some sort of punishment, you know, where you just...
2: Well said.
6: Yes.
2: Gallbladder's coming out tomorrow.
6: I don't know what's going on.
2: This is
6: going
2: to fix it. There is some sort of rule about some sort of punishment.
6: Excessive punishment.
2: So Woody...
5: Happy birthday, Erica.
2: Yes, happy birthday, Erica. Woody goes under the knife tomorrow. Mm-hmm. So not losing a leg, but losing a gallbladder, we think. Anything new to report? They call in at 4 in the morning and say, screw it. We ain't doing it today.
6: Well, you know, I had to go in and get my physical on Friday.
2: Oh, that's right.
5: Tell me it happened.
2: We may want to pause because I don't know how long this story is going to be. We're already a little late. But I do know that you had gotten that last second call like, you have to have a physical before your surgery or we can't do it.
6: Mm-hmm.
2: And you're like, well, it happens in 2 days. And they're like, well, I don't know if we'll be able to do it. So that was supposed to be Friday, right?
6: Yes.
2: Hold that thought. We'll get Woody's answer to that and find out if he is, in fact, going to get his gallbladder out tomorrow.
4: Pound sand, Christine.
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16: Good morning. Traffic's building pretty good right now. Southbound 75 over here between Callahan and Merchants Road. All that traffic coming down from the north this time of the morning down through Anderson County, Campbell County, as it builds over here at Asheville Highway at John Sevier. Trying to pick up even more there on that Holston River Bridge right now. Westbound I-40 coming in from East Knox County. Bridal season is here. Shop local at Fountain City Jewelers, located in the heart of Fountain City, right there next to Litton's. I'm Commander Chuck with your on-time traffic.
15: WVLZ weather.
17: Good morning. Happy Monday, everybody. Our storm potential this week is brought to you by an upper-level low that's going to bring us increasing chances for some afternoon showers and thunderstorms. Forecast highs today top out in the mid-80s. 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That's your latest forecast. I'm meteorologist Mike Witcher from the East Tennessee Weather Center. And remember to always get the latest forecast weather updates with the East Tennessee Weather app.
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1: All right, when we last left Woody Friday, he had gotten the message from his doctor that he had to get a pre-surgery physical, or they couldn't do the surgery, which is scheduled, by the way, for tomorrow to get his gallbladder out. So it was critical and odd all at the same time. And did it end up happening, I guess, is the first question, Woody.
2: The good news is, yes, it did. And I got to tell you, probably one of the most intensive physicals I have ever gone through in my entire life. Oh, wait, what's the opposite of that? I went into the office and they put a stethoscope on my chest and asked me to breathe deeply four times and then took some blood. That's it. And I was like, what are we doing here? What's the point of all of this?
3: Did they answer that?
2: No.
3: Did you ask it out loud or just in your head?
2: I said, who ordered this? We're not sure. Just said you needed a pre-surgery fit. I'm like, wait a second.
3: But what does that entail? What are they taking your blood for? What are they testing in your blood? Because you take blood to have like it tested in some way.
1: It could be a million different things, obviously. Yeah. I don't know what they're looking for.
2: But what is taking my blood before? What would you do? What are you looking for? Like, I didn't even ask the question because I didn't care. I got it done.
1: Here we go.
2: Check
1: again.
2: It off the box. Look, I'm jumping through the hoops. They say jump, I say how high.
1: But you have all these questions that you come back so fired up about. Why don't you ask them at the time? That's fascinating to me.
2: What difference was it going to make?
1: You'd answer your question. And maybe you'd go like, oh, okay, I guess that does make sense. Or you'd still feel angry. But, I mean, one way or the other, at least you'd have a little bit more information at your fingertips.
3: So everything is scheduled for real now? They're not going to, like, come back and be like, we didn't get your blood.
1: Who knows? They took his blood, and maybe they're looking for something that they don't find, or vice versa. But we don't know because he didn't ask.
2: Here's the deal. They're going to call me tonight and tell me what time to show up tomorrow, which we discussed earlier, could be one of the lamer things ever, right? Oh, there may be an emergency. That doesn't matter. There still could be an emergency later today. So I'll find out sometime today what time I'm having surgery tomorrow.
1: Well, I think we know the physical is a thing for insurance. It's one of those things where they have to check off a box, and I don't know what that's about, but it's money at the end of it, so that's what
3: it's
1: for.
3: He's breathing, and he has
2: blood.
3: I could
2: understand that if there was any kind of actual physical, right?
1: I don't think it matters.
2: Really?
3: Again, is he breathing, and does he have blood? Those are their two main things,
2: right.
3: I guess.
2: So they can't say, well, he came in here with no blood.
1: I mean, it'd be interesting to know what they were looking for in the blood. You know, was it, there could be a million different things. But that wasn't asked, so. I mean, it would have been interesting. It really would have been. Are they testing for your lipids or are they testing for white blood cells? I mean, it could be anything. And it would have been interesting to know. And I mean, they must have that answer because that's got to be on the order.
3: And won't it come up in your chart?
1: Yeah, you could look there. That's where you could look. Go online and look at that.
2: They took my blood on Friday. Do you think I'll get it today?
1: Yes.
3: Yeah.
1: It's pretty quick usually. And especially in a situation like this, I would think
3: maybe they're tested. It could be like, are you sick? Things like that.
2: Would that show up in my blood?
3: If that's what they're testing, I don't know. Again, question should have been asked.
2: But if the people giving the test are like, we don't even know who ordered this, so they didn't even know what to look for.
1: I don't know that you're deducing it correctly. Let's focus on this guy.
4: I don't know why I woke up this morning around 5 thinking about Woody's vasectomies, but why did he get them in the first place? It's not like he was getting any. Isn't that why they had to go through the IBF or IFV? I don't know what it is. Because his wife didn't want him touching her, just like the doctors? I mean, wasn't the vasectomies a waste of time? Just wondering.
1: So there's a very confused man about many things, although the fact that he woke up thinking about your vasectomies is a bit of a concern, as far as I'm concerned. He did not have IBS or whatever you called it. Yeah, I mean, he may have that, but that doesn't have anything to do with having kids. But keep thinking about Woody's vasectomy. If it helps you, here's a clip from when Woody revealed the first time that he got his vasectomy. Oh, when I had my vasectomy, it was a shot.
2: They gave me a general anesthetic, although we did mine on the air.
1: When you say general, you mean you were out?
2: Like
1: in a dream state of some
2: exactly.
1: sort?
2: Exactly. I was talking, but I have no recollection of any of it.
1: That's the way the regular show goes.
2: That
1: so.
2: Is correct.
1: No
2: well,
1: difference there.
2: Yeah, except what I was saying was mildly interesting.
1: So I don't know if that, there's a clip from a few months back, if that helps you sort through your Woody vasectomy dreams or whatever it is you're having, then may God have mercy on your soul.
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6: Well, good morning. Traffic's on the increase even more now on 275 southbound over here at Woodland Baxter Avenue. A little bit of radar down I-40 throughout the Dandridge area. That was a little bit earlier as you come in from Jefferson County. Steady flow of traffic right now coming down I-75, passing that Caramel exit as it builds now down 75 through the Campbell County area. Especially there at the Caramel exit, watch your speed. Bridal season is here. Shop local at Fountain City Jewelers in the heart of Fountain City, right next to Litton's. I'm Commander Chuck with your on-time traffic.
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0: especially just past that Caribou exit as that traffic volume builds down 75 leaving Campbell County into Anderson County. Hey, don't let a slipping transmission make things worse on your car or truck. Having transmission problems? Come to AMCO Transmissions today in North Knoxville. I'm Commander Chuck with your on-time traffic.
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1: May have some money coming to you. I didn't read all the details on this, but did you see there's now a class action lawsuit for anybody who ate at Taco Bell? But it's more specific than that, so it doesn't apply to everybody. But this was a suit filed by a guy who got a few burritos back in June and now wants a class action lawsuit, in effect, that would pay everybody $200 if you ate at, I think it has to be a Taco Bell in West Virginia, because that's where he is and was. So I don't know if it's limited to that. And I don't know how he comes up with the $200 amount. But this is the first one that's not about personal injury and more about an economic loss due to you eating at Taco Bell and this whole cyclospora diarrhea lettuce thing.
2: But are we sure Taco Bell is the culprit? Like, was that ever definitively said?
1: Well, it's against both them and the Taylor Farms folks who do the lettuce. So it's against both entities. Whether they are or are not actually at fault, I don't know.
2: But you have to prove a lot of things, that you, not just that you ate there, but that you got sick. Do you have to prove that that's what it was? Like, what are we showing here? Like, doctor's notes?
1: I don't know. Maybe you have to come in with the actual make in your hand. I don't know. Save it in a jar. I don't know. I don't know how that works. Don't know how you would get that proven that you did. But, you know, a lot of these class action lawsuits, they're pretty lax, right?
2: It's like, they just want you to settle.
1: Yeah, exactly. Right. Because you waive your rights to anything further.
2: In fairness, I mean, I expect to get sick from a Taco Bell in West Virginia.
1: How dare you?
2: I think I have.
1: You're going to get a lawsuit now. That's Chelsea at iHeartMedia.
3: I read the lawsuit that you're talking about. It's not about getting sick. This is the economic loss.
1: That's what I said. It wasn't about personal injury, but it's about money.
2: Well, I mean,
1: what did it say? I didn't see the details that he couldn't work for a period of time and needs $200.
3: Exactly.
1: Okay. What was the period of time?
3: Loss of income. That's indeterminate because it varies between person, but it's anybody who ate at any Taco Bell from May 1st up until they.
1: Okay. So you're not limited to West Virginia. That's great news for everybody.
2: But still, there's a lot of hoops to jump through.
3: Hey, says he. It's interesting that they named the product that he got, and then he got two cheesy bean and rice burritos, which, by the way, do not have lettuce. Right. He would have had to add that in.
1: Mm-hmm.
2: The whole thing.
1: Well, you got a mini taco salad as well. I saw that. So that does have lettuce.
2: But again, like, science hasn't correlated the two, so I don't know what this guy thinks he's going to do. Once he gets all these people on his side.
1: Well, you got to rain on the parade, Chelsea, for crying out loud.
3: There's a chance at $200 here.
1: I mean, he could retire with that kind of money. So why wouldn't you spend your hard-earned time, which he claims that he's needing compensation for, but now think of the time he's spending filing this lawsuit to get everybody $200. Seems like it's worth it.
2: Think about if I sued everybody that made me sick in my whole life. People, places, and things. I mean, come on.
1: But it's about the time lost over being sick. Yeah. So
2: I've lost a lot of time.
1: Not through this show, though. We've made you sick, but you've still stuck it out. So you haven't lost any money over it. So that's the thing. Oh, you know what? I'll put this out there. Follow along on social media at Woody and Wilcox, and it'll be the first day of the rest of your life.
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10: Good morning, traffic volume on the increase. Right, we pretty much what to expect this time of the morning over here on 275, especially coming southbound at Woodland Baxter Avenue. A little bit of radar was spotted earlier down I-75 just past that Caribou exit as that traffic builds down through there right now, leaving Campbell County on 75, headed on down into Anderson County. 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I'm Commander Chuck with your on-time traffic.
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1: Yeah, here we go for the 100th time. Hand grenade pins in every line. 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
2: Good morning, Billy. Pretty good right now, right where you would expect through the heart of downtown. 40 East and West. Busy here, but it's moving at 17th Street, Western Avenue, as it continues to build out here in West Knoxville now, where it's already stop and go Kingston Pike at downtown West Boulevard. It's heavier than it was 15, 20 minutes ago on that Solway Bridge right now, trying to get into the Oak Ridge area. 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
1: There's some good news. There was this call. I don't know if you heard it from Friday.
2: Good morning, beanbags. So talking about going through people's things after they pass, just to give you my side of it. My father passed last August. He had a girlfriend at the time, and they lived together. None of us cared for her too much, but anyways, she kept all of his stuff, went through it all, you know, helped her with the grieving process. We had to fight to get maybe 50% of it, and what we ended up with was junk that was probably going to go to Goodwill. I would have given anything to get all of it and go through it. Pound effing sand, Christine.
1: So that call came in late in the show on Friday, and it led to a lot of people responding.
3: I think we just got our new catchphrase. Anytime something bad happens, pound sand, Christine.
1: So yes. We are going to try and make that happen. So you can tell Christine to pound sand whenever you'd like as just sort of a regular course of action on the show. He heard that, the original caller, and then called back.
2: I had called in this morning about the pound effing sand Christine story and my father. Just want to let you guys know I caught up on the podcast, and you have made my freaking weekend. You have also made both of my siblings' weekend, because I've already shared it with them. If this sticks and you guys play it on a regular basis, I just don't think I could love you anymore. I wanted to say this as well. I called in about his passing last year. You guys had a lot of kind words to say and helped me a lot with my grieving process, so thank you very much. I love you all.
1: I mean, like, apparently there are some things that we can do.
3: Pound sand, Christine.
1: And we will have the same, hopefully comforting words after Woody passes away tomorrow after his surgery.
4: How dare you?
1: It's all done out of fun. We got to keep it light. Come on. Woody's death is all good.
5: No, that's going to mean more work for me.
1: Oh,
5: so.
1: Okay. Yeah, if you are just tuning in, Woody goes in tomorrow for his gallbladder surgery. So we believe he will come out just fine from that. But, yeah. You know, were he not to, we're good apparently at helping people grieve. So he just said it. You heard it with him right there. So 704-FEZ-3200. Speaking of that, switching gears in kind of a clunky way, did you see the latest on all of this Nancy Guthrie stuff? And they released the actual ransom notes to the public.
5: Yeah.
1: Which I thought we were well beyond this. But when you see them, you see why. I want to touch on that. I think it's fascinating. If you haven't seen them, stand by.
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11: Good morning. Happy Monday, everybody. Our storm potential this week is brought to you by an upper-level low that's going to bring us increasing chances for some afternoon showers and thunderstorms. Forecast highs today top out in the mid-80s. 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I'm meteorologist Mike Witcher from the East Tennessee Weather Center, and remember to always get the latest forecast weather updates with the East Tennessee Weather app.
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4: Good morning. We got a couple of accidents still getting some attention. Still see some volume over here coming off that ramp from Western Avenue on. It's 640 going westbound. As it gets a little bit heavier trying to get through downtown, pretty much on schedules, we check it out live. 40 east and west. It's busy, but it's moving here at 275 and Western Avenue. 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I'm Commander Chuck with your on-time traffic.
0: 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Faster than a new Dollar General can pop up down the street. And there's another one. 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
1: You see that they released the notes about Nancy Guthrie's abduction over the weekend? Like, we'd heard all the bits and pieces, and obviously this has been 6 months now that this has been going on, but we hadn't seen the actual notes, the ransom notes, supposedly. Mm-hmm. But don't I remember also that, like, a couple of months ago, authorities were like, we don't believe any of the ransom notes are legitimate. They said at that time, we think this is just somebody who is deranged or whatever is writing a note because they've heard about the case and we don't believe they're legitimate. Do I not remember that happening?
2: I remember the FBI coming out and saying what you just said.
1: So then over the weekend, they released the two notes and they're talking about trying to capture this person. And I'm like, what? So they've changed their opinion, apparently. They believe these were legitimate. And when you see the second note, I don't find it possible that they're legitimate.
2: So the sheriff's department released the notes, hoping that somebody will recognize the sort of linguistic style that the person wrote this in, and they believe this person works in some sort of business atmosphere. What I saw was an FBI agent said, this is somebody who spends all day sending business emails, using language like money in the amount of, payment that will be needed to be paid by.
3: But to Wilcox's point, is it real or not? Right, you can say we're looking for like somebody who speaks in that cadence, but if it's not real, then who are we looking for?
1: Well, and if you didn't see it, here's what the second ransom note said. Quote, we did not fully grasp the seriousness of her physical condition. We never intended to hurt her. That was not our intention. She perished shortly after she was taken. We believe it was heart-related. She's buried in nature now. Nothing you could have done could have changed this outcome. We want your family to know this and hope that you all can find peace. We're truly sorry. There's no abductor writing that note.
3: It's possible.
1: Is it?
3: Especially if it's, you know, more than one person, because then you're going to have somebody who's more dominant and different kind of personality types. Look, I've watched a lot of Criminal Minds back in the day, okay?
1: You think so?
3: I have studied a lot of these things. I'm shocked that the FBI didn't reach out to me. That's a joke. But there's got to be something more there that they need from the public. Right? Like, did they make it up like a month ago saying that none of this was real to try to get some kind of reaction from the actual person? Was it like a bait kind of thing?
1: It is amazing to me that they have people within the FBI and other organizations who read letters like this, and it's their job to say, well, this person was probably whatever, in business, they were left-handed, you know, they're 3 feet tall, whatever, all these very specific things that you're like, how would you know that from that letter?
3: Right. It's a whole science, the behavior analysis unit.
2: There isn't enough text to guess the author's age or schooling, but they appear to have been written by a native English speaker who uses an idiom and small connecting words appropriately at a length that's hard to fake.
3: And you could have somebody who just wanted to kidnap her and get the money, who's, you know, horrible in that way, but really never intended to kill her.
1: I don't know. I just can't imagine somebody. The first letter is like, we're going to kill her if you don't. And then the second letter is, oh, my God, we're so sorry. We didn't know. This is not your fault. You couldn't have done anything.
3: It sounds like a lot of bravado from people who aren't very experienced.
1: I don't know. It just sounds like it's a fake note to me. I just can't imagine.
2: You're saying kidnappers can't have a heart?
3: I'm going to go back. I'm going to start with season one of Criminal Minds.
1: Okay.
3: I'll let you know if I figure out anything
1: new. All right, please do, because I want to be up to date on this. You're always welcome at 704-FEZ-3200. There's also the talk back button if you're streaming us live on the iHeartRadio app.
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9: Good morning. Still a little bit busy trying to push through downtown. Pretty much on schedule here, 40 East and West at 17th Street, Alcoa Highway. Still a bit crowded. Kingston Pike through the Bearden area continues to build on that Solway Bridge, trying to push into the Oak Ridge area. Watch for radar north of Knoxville. It's been on and off. 75 coming out of Campbell County. 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I'm Commander Chuck, your on-time traffic.
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0: And it will at some point on the early morning hours of Wednesday run into the moon. Okay. And will not blow it up, apparently, nor will it knock it off course. So I don't know.
1: Woody's making that look. You know, there's nobody on the moon, don't they?
0: Right. I love this.
2: The questions you were asking were pretty dumb.
0: The look on her face. Okay, we got to save this video, Cool
1: Beans. See if I come back from your gallbladder surgery. Okay? Hope you're funnier.
0: You're not going to throw Georgia Tech out there, Woody? You can throw that under the bus as well.
1: You can't be a bigger ass than you are right now. And now I'm swearing. Cool Beans, start the car. We studied way too hard to be here for this.
3: Oh, you dumb question.
0: All right. Well, good. So, did I mention tomorrow Woody gets his gallbladder out?
1: Thank God.
0: It's not going to change his space knowledge at all, though. All right. 704-FEZ-3200. Yeah, you can get in that way. Also, the talk back button as well.
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6: Good morning. Still a little bit busy trying to push through downtown. Pretty much on schedule here, 40 East and West at 17th Street, Alcoa Highway. Still a bit crowded. Kingston Pike through the Bearden area continues to build on that Solway Bridge. Trying to push into the Oak Ridge area. Watch for radar north of Knoxville. It's been on and off. 75 coming out of Campbell County. 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I'm Commander Chuck. You're on-time traffic.
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1: For the first time, they believe ever, a popcorn bucket has been recalled. Now, there's a lot of stuff going on at the movies. First of all, Spider-Man. Holy cow. I thought about seeing it over the weekend. I can't remember a time when I looked at, like, the movie times for the whole weekend, and essentially every show was sold out. And, I mean, they were running a new movie every half hour. You know, there was a movie, there was a Spider-Man showing every half hour, and they were all essentially sold out. So, man, a lot of people saw that movie. But that aside, the Captain America popcorn bucket and Fantastic Four cups have been recalled, and experts believe it's the first time there's ever been a popcorn bucket that's been recalled.
2: Do we need to park it outside?
1: We don't need to park it outside. Not going to catch on fire, okay. But unusually, this popcorn bucket has a battery in it. And two things, they believe it's too easily accessible to kids, and B, apparently didn't have the legal warning that anything with a battery has to have on it, which is do not ingest this battery.
3: Is this a new thing? My kids are older, and so we didn't have the, you know, battery warnings when they were younger, but I saw that there was a company, I think it's Energizer or Duracell, they specifically now make a battery with a coating that makes it taste bad.
2: They always tasted bad.
3: I would agree with Chelsea in that I can't remember the last time I had a battery in my mouth.
1: But well, let's change that. We've got batteries here at the radio station.
3: That wasn't a thing when we were growing up, was it?
2: Woody and I are agreeing on something now. I feel like the fear over batteries wasn't a thing. Even when my kids were young.
3: Energizer released a line of batteries called Ultimate Child Shield, which includes several safety features, including a bitter, non-toxic coating that makes kids spit out the batteries if they put them in their mouth. And it also dyes the child's mouth blue, so you as a parent could tell if the battery had been in the kid's mouth.
2: Don't tell the kids that, though. Somebody's going to do it on purpose just to get a blue mouth.
1: All I can tell you is the law went into effect in 2023 that there had to be a warning about ingesting batteries.
2: So somebody's going to read that and be like, I was going to do this.
1: Yes,
2: but this
1: exactly.
2: Warning, it said not to.
1: You know, most five-year-olds read everything before they put it in their mouths. That's pretty much A to B, Chelsea. That's obvious.
2: I don't know what's going on with batteries these days.
1: So, by the way, 2,500 kids in the U.S. swallow batteries every year.
2: I thought you were going to say every day.
1: Is every year okay with you, though?
2: No, it's not. But the way you were going, I was really woozy about it.
1: 2,500 swallowing those lithium coin-sized batteries every year, which apparently not good for you.
2: Does it break it down by age? Because I feel like there is some kind of threshold where you should know not to just put random things in your mouth. For some of us,
1: they do not break it down by age of child.
2: I think that matters.
3: Right. If you're a 14-year-old, you should you should know better than to eat batteries.
2: And if you're a baby crawling on the floor, you'll put anything in your mouth. This has got to be affecting our pets as well, right?
1: So what's going to happen is you can't buy popcorn then if you're under a certain age, right? There'll have to be an age restriction is what you're saying?
3: Card you for popcorn?
1: Those batteries, by the way, can burn the esophagus and cause life-threatening injuries in under 2 hours.
2: Oh.
1: So you can see why it would be a concern.
2: But wouldn't other batteries do that too? I mean, that are not in popcorn buckets?
1: Well, not the point, but yes. I'm trying to figure out why that's confusing to you.
2: I'm just thinking about what other products they could be in.
1: I'm not going to turn to Woody and say, that's dumb.
2: Just try, if it's in a popcorn bucket, the same kind of battery could be in something else.
1: Yep.
2: Right,
1: but you don't eat it, all right? You don't eat your car keys. Well, they have that.
2: But a kid could.
1: Yeah, they could.
2: Depends on what it is.
3: I mean, do we need those kids? Do we need the battery eaters?
2: I feel like you swallowed a battery or two.
3: I'm doing just fine.
1: Woody eats a battery before every show.
2: He may have
1: something to do with his gallbladder issue, but I'm not sure. When they pull that bad boy out, it's just going to be filled to the brim with batteries.
2: Yeah.
1: 704-FEZ-3200, talkback button available as well.
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9: Good morning. Happy Monday, everybody. Our storm potential this week is brought to you by an upper-level low that's going to bring us increasing chances for some afternoon showers and thunderstorms. Forecast highs today top out in the mid-80s. 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I'm meteorologist Mike Witcher from the East Tennessee Weather Center. And remember to always get the latest forecast weather updates with the East Tennessee Weather app.
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1: Anybody see the story about Zac Brown Band giving free cruises to every single person who came to their show at Fenway Park? 37,000 people, and each of them got a cruise for two for showing up at his show.
2: What?
1: According to the band, the total cost of the gift is more than $40 million, all paid for by Zac Brown.
3: He didn't have that kind of money. No way. I mean, I'm sure he has money, but to be coming out of pocket $40 million, gross also.
1: Sorry? Gross?
3: I just feel like you could have gotten the benefit and the love with giving away cruises without spending $40
1: million. So at every show on this tour, apparently, they've been giving away four cruises. So at each show, four cruises in a promotion that they're doing with Margaritaville at Sea, by the way.
3: Jimmy
1: so it's some
3: money.
1: Sort of collab. And so, yes, all of them are getting it, by the way. 37,000 people are getting a cruise for two on Margaritaville at Sea. But I will agree with you that for them to say, I'm paying $40 million to give you guys these cruises, that can't be true because it's a collaboration with the cruise company. I mean, they're getting an amazing promotion out of it. The cruise company is. And so clearly they're not making Zac Brown pay face value.
3: But they want us to believe that
1: he is. But they do want you to believe it. Yes, because it says, according to the band, the total cost of the gift is more than $40 million that we're paying.
2: That comes out to a little over $1,000 per person.
1: Right. I'm sure that it off the rack, that's the price.
2: Yeah.
1: But it does seem disingenuous that he would say we're paying that because there's no way they're paying that.
3: Right. No Especially way. Given like the state of the world and things. I feel like you get a lot more goodwill from people when you do good things. Not that it's terrible to give cruises away, right. But there are some other things that maybe a little bit of $40 million could have gone towards.
1: I think we have the audio, right?
2: Fingers crossed.
4: Okay. It's on one of their cruise ships. It's called Same Boat. The hospitality on these boats is unbelievable, y'all. So the boat launches next year. It's called the Beachcomber. And tonight we're going to do something that even Jimmy would say is crazy. I'm buying every single person here a cruise for two people on the boat. Every single person here gets a cruise for themselves and a loved one to go on the boat. This is the biggest giveaway in history, ladies and gentlemen.
1: So there you go.
3: I don't know, is just trying to one-up Oprah? Like, what's going on here?
1: I mean, at the end of it, who cares, right? It's a cool thing, right? Is it jealousy, or you feel like he should have put that towards something else?
3: I feel like you could have done both, because for me, this backfires a little bit. Like, it makes me not want to go on the Margaritaville at Sea. Not that I was really clamoring for that, but...
1: Liar.
3: I don't know. It just doesn't sit right with me. But he did just get married again, and to a woman with her own business and money and a lot of it. So maybe now he can be throwing out cruises. He's got that dual income.
1: That sounds right.
3: Just saying.
1: Okay. I don't know. I'm not sure.
2: Zac Brown was hurting, but he married rich.
3: He did.
1: So, well, apparently they're still giving away four at other concerts, so maybe you can still get in on that. I don't know how they choose the four. Maybe it's a fight to the death. I'm hoping.
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1: The average American spends how much money on summer activities every weekend? Average American spends how much money on summer activities every weekend is the way it's phrased. Now, this is not mortgage, rent, car payment, utilities. It's not any of those things.
2: Still got to do those during the summer, though.
1: Doesn't count towards the number is what I'm saying.
3: So spending on weekend activities in the summer.
1: The average American.
3: With kids? Because that's a big difference.
1: I think this is per person, but I can't. I'm not. You're not going to like the number.
2: $100
3: is what I was going to say.
1: A little higher.
2: $200.
1: Nearly $400.
3: So either people with zero kids or people with many kids. Would be
1: the average
3: that much.
1: American, and it's a singular, spends $397 on summer activities every weekend.
2: No.
1: Dining out, attending celebrations.
3: Are those just summer activities?
1: Entertainment like concerts and shows, outdoor activities like boating and hiking and fishing.
2: But you're not going to a wedding every weekend.
1: Mm-hmm. Average American, $397 every weekend. You may not be going to a wedding every weekend, but then you're doing one of those other things, is what they're saying. Transportation, like parking, gas, I guess that counts. Self-care and wellness, like haircuts, spas, and beauty services.
2: I'm not getting a haircut.
3: That's you do that all the time. Not just in the summer.
1: Well, okay, you may be looking at it wrong. That's part of what they're including in this, along with other things that maybe are more summery, like camping and boating and those sorts of things.
3: Well, that just makes me feel bad about myself. I feel like I'm just setting money on fire, and I've got no camping or boating or fishing to show for it.
1: But you're not, right? You're just spending $397 a weekend?
3: No, but I mean, if relative to my means, I feel like I'm spending more than I want to.
1: Well, that's why I feel like this number can't be right. The average American?
2: So you're spending $1,600 a month just on weekends?
1: Correct.
2: I don't buy it.
3: I would like to try.
2: I want somebody to give me $1,600.
3: Just for me. What are we doing? We're going to the spa. We're going out to dinner. What other thing? We're going fishing. Okay, I'm in. But Cool Beans has shown us that it doesn't just take summer weekends to spend money on concerts, so that's out.
1: The number one thing that people like to do when meeting up with friends is going to restaurants. That's the number one cost, ahead of everything else that's on that list. Then movie nights. Granted, movies, that's about $400 right there if you're not going to, like, the early show.
3: Or their discount.

0: days. My family knows when those are.
1: It's an interesting question, and I don't know. I don't think it's family, but because I think this is because that would be more. I mean, well, I don't know. Fair question that I don't have the answer to. If it's a family, I mean, that's still a lot.
0: Yeah.
1: That's still a lot.
0: Mm-hmm. Every weekend? 10 weeks? Give or take?
1: 704-FIZ-3200. You spending $400 a weekend?
0: And what occupation do you have?
2: Right.
1: And can we hang a little bit?
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Knoxville's Rock Station, 93.7 WVLZ. Good morning. How are you today? Things are back to normal this week. So you and I are talking again after Woody and Wilcox, which means Renna is back in the afternoon. Let's talk about, have you ever... You know, had adult relations at work. I was surprised at the numbers of people that have. We'll talk about that today. And Rock the Stockyard. Ralph will give you a chance to win those tickets a little bit later, but you and I will talk more about it.

You can find us on Facebook, facebook.com/937WVLZ. Your question last Friday was, if music is therapy, who is your therapist? And the answers were just incredible. I mean, everybody from Sleep Token to Steely Dan to Slayer to Nirvana. Lots of Shinedown answers. LC King says my guitars. Somebody else made a comment on here. If you need therapy, go to therapy. Well, yeah. Yeah, it will not be fun, but I guarantee it will be worth it. Yeah. 93.7 WVLZ.

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6: Good morning. Happy Monday, everybody. Our storm potential this week is brought to you by an upper-level low that's going to bring us increasing chances for some afternoon showers and thunderstorms. Forecast highs today top out in the mid-80s. 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I'm meteorologist Mike Witcher from the East Tennessee Weather Center. And remember to always get the latest forecast weather updates with the East Tennessee Weather app.
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Rock the Stockyard coming up September 17th through the 20th. Of course, Tantric going to be part of it this year. Saving Abel, Shallow Side also part of it. We are going to give you a chance to win tickets to that this week. Renna's going to have your first chance this afternoon. But all the information about this, just click the gig guide on our website, 93.7 WGNS.

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What do these people do for a living? No, wait, that's the follow-up question. Let me just say this. Nearly half of U.S. workers have reported that they've done it. You know, had adult relations at work. What kind of job do you have that you can do that? I caught somebody. Well, I'll tell you that story in just a couple minutes. Knoxville's Rock Station, 93.7 WVLZ.

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Nearly half of U.S. workers have reported that they have done it, had relations at work. What kind of a job do you have that you can get away with something like that? Well, I'm Dylan, and this goes all the way back to when I first got into radio. So, like, I don't know, late 90s, I was working at the Top 40 station in Phoenix, and I was the morning show producer, or the third wheel on the morning show. So I was there at 3 a.m. pulling show prep, you know, for the guy that ran the show and doing all that kind of stuff. And I'm downstairs next to the conference room, and I'm on the computer printing stuff out, and I hear something in the conference room, and it's the gal that's on in the middays and then the night guy, and they are on the conference table. I just slammed the door, and they're like, Dylan. I'm like, oh no, I don't want to talk about what I saw, and I promise to never repeat it. So can we just be done with this conversation? But fast forward, like, the end of the week, that happened on like a Tuesday. Friday they were doing a potluck on that conference table. I didn't eat any of the food. None of it.

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I was pretty surprised. 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But we'll talk more about this in just a minute.

Sid is out of Slipknot after 30 years. Yeah, Knoxville's Rock Station 93.7 WVLZ. I put the full article on our Facebook page. You can check it out if you want to. You know, first him and Kelly Osbourne broke up, and now he's out of Slipknot. I don't know if you read Ozzy's final book, Last Rites. I read it immediately after Ozzy passed. It was nice to kind of hear his voice. I listened to it on audiobook, and there's a version where he actually reads the book. But he gushed about Sid and how much he loved Sid and how he felt like he was a part of the family. And then, what, like 90 days later, him and Kelly break up?

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Rock the Stockyard coming up in September. So Ren has got your first chance at tickets this afternoon. And then we both will give you a chance to win tickets for the rest of the week. 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
4: Just a couple of spotty showers throughout the day today. Other than that, most of us are on the dry side. We're mild, mostly cloudy, in mid-80s. But an uptick in rain starts tomorrow. 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That's your latest forecast. I'm meteorologist Mike Witcher from the East Tennessee Weather Center. And remember to always get the latest forecast weather updates with the East Tennessee Weather app.
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L.A. Lloyd, did you catch his countdown yesterday? We air that Sundays at noon, and that is the best of the new rock. Nirvana now. 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

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Now what? Well, they're actually recording a new album. Yeah, they're all together working on this. No release date, no title, anything like that. Too soon, but when we get something, we'll pass it along. 93.7 WVLZ.

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Rock the Stockyard happening next month. Ren is going to talk more with you about that a little bit later today and give you your first chance to win tickets. And we'll have tickets for that all week long. 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Tantric.

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7: Just a couple of spotty showers throughout the day today. 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We're mild, mostly cloudy, in mid-80s. But an uptick in rain starts tomorrow. 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I'm meteorologist Mike Witcher from the East Tennessee Weather Center. And remember to always get the latest forecast weather updates with the East Tennessee Weather app.
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Awkward family photos. Are you brave enough to share yours? I can't wait to see all of them. There's some pretty good ones on here. We've all taken

It's a bush. No, it's Sasquatch. No, it's the police. Police are dressing up as Sasquatches to catch distracted drivers. The video is pretty cool. We'll talk more about that. Knoxville's Rock Station, 93.7 WVLZ.

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It's a bush. No. It's Sasquatch. No. It's actually the police. Police are dressing up as Sasquatch to catch distracted drivers. This is happening in New Jersey, Knoxville's Rock Station, 93.7 WVLZ. So one of the traps last week caught 74 distracted drivers, you know, the cops. It's almost, and I hope I'm saying this right, I have no military background, but almost like a ghillie suit right there. They're picking up the people that are on their phone. I'm not mad at this. I like the idea, and it's working. How many times has somebody almost swerved into you because they're not even looking up? They're on

0: Knoxville's Rock Station 93.7 WVLZ. Do you remember when Velvet Revolver came out? What? Scott Weiland from Stone Temple Pilots? Some of the members of GNR? What? What did Slash say about working with Scott Weiland of STP? Said it's kind of like dating a stripper. In theory, it sounds good. Weiland was a great front man. His demons just got the best of him.
1: Yeah.
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1: Just a couple of spotty showers throughout the day today. Other than that, most of us are on the dry side. We're mild, mostly cloudy, in mid-80s. But an uptick in rain starts tomorrow. 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That's your latest forecast. I'm meteorologist Mike Witcher from the East Tennessee Weather Center. And remember to always get the latest forecast weather updates with the East Tennessee Weather
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Click on the gig guide to learn more about the Knoxville Tattoo Convention. So that is the 14th of this month through the 16th. So not this weekend, but next weekend.

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We appreciate it. Knoxville's Rock Station, 93.7 WVLZ. I'm Dylan. It is time for me to go, but excellent news. Guess who's back? That's right. The man, the myth, the legend. Renna will be here any moment. Have a great rest of your Monday. I'll talk to you tomorrow morning.

Black Tie to 93.7 WVLZ. Okay, Knoxville. I'm fresh. Oh, I'm feeling good. I even took a shower today. Back from a reset, recharge, 10-day vacation. I've never done that. If you're like me, I'm always go, go, go. Well, I locked myself in a cabin in the woods for 3 or 4 days on a lake, which was a 58-acre pond. Strange, and I slept like a baby every night to the sound of bullfrogs making sweet love. More details on the way.

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4: Just a couple of spotty showers throughout the day today. Other than that, most of us are on the dry side. We're mild, mostly cloudy, in mid-80s. But an uptick in rain starts tomorrow. 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That's your latest forecast. I'm meteorologist Mike Witcher from the East Tennessee Weather Center. And remember to always get the latest forecast weather updates with the East Tennessee Weather app.
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5: Well, good afternoon. It's busy right now through downtown Knoxville with that volume 40 West, especially here at 17th Street. Some of this traffic getting onto Alcoa Highway, which has increased already on Alcoa Highway there. Coming past the airport, that's going to be busy the next few days out in that area of Blount County. It's heavy now on Broadway going outbound through the Fountain City area. We've already spotted radar on I-40 out through Sevier County, especially around that Dollywood exit. If you're having plumbing problems, it's okay. Call Wiz Pro Plumber here in East Tennessee. Google Wiz Pro Plumber Knoxville. I'm Commander Chuck with your on-time traffic.
0: Back to the Rock. Faster than a new Dollar General can pop up down the street. And there's another one. 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

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Thanks to Dylan for getting us here. Thanks to Dylan for filling in for me last week, and Dave Kelly for trying to steal both our jobs.

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Ralph Renna. Rock the Stockyard Fest coming to Bristol, Tennessee, September 17th through the 20th. 4-day passes. All right. John Karabi, Saving Abel, Four Horsemen, the Metallica tribute, Smile, Empty Soul, Revis, Tantric, Shallow Side, and so much more. 4 days of music. I got your chance to score those 4-day passes coming up in the 5 o'clock hour. So get the texting number ready to go. Get it going. 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
1: Good afternoon. Watching that volume of traffic increase even more in the last 15, 20 minutes out here, you would expect up and down Kingston Pike, where it's already crowded there at downtown West Boulevard. Lots of radar spotted out here down I-40 through Sevier County around that Dollywood exit. You're going to see a lot of radar over the next 24, 48 hours. Hey, bridal season is here. Shop local at Fountain City Jewelers, located in the heart of Fountain City next to the Littons. I'm Commander Chuck with your on-time traffic.
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Puddle of Mud, 93.7 WVLZ, giving you a chance to win tickets today. 4-day passes to Rock the Stockyard Fest in Bristol, Tennessee. I want to bring out a band that we featured on WVLZ on Sunday nights for Capital Underground as we feature some New York bands. Joe Mansman and the Midnight Revival Band will open the show on September 19th for Rock the Stockyard Fest, along with Revis.

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1: Good afternoon. Watching that volume of traffic increase through downtown here in the last few minutes. Right on schedule, actually, for this time of day. 40 east and west at Alcoa Highway. Lots of radar already out here. You're going to see more of that as we head towards the weekend as that volume of traffic increases for here on Kingston Pike. It's already stop and go there at Concord Road in Farragut. Hey, if you're having transmission problems, it's okay. Let them check out your vehicle right now at AMCO Transmissions, 8844 Kingston Pike in West Knoxville. I'm Commander Chuck with your on-time traffic.
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So, leaving behind the pooper scooper at the camp the other day, at the lake, a little vacation I had. We get to bring our dog Rosie with us, so I think that's pretty awesome. So, I had to order a new pooper scooper today. It was on my doorstep. How many times a week do you order stuff from Amazon? Me? 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
8: WVLZ weather.
9: Just a couple of spotty showers throughout the day today. Other than that, most of us are on the dry side. We're mild, mostly cloudy, in mid-80s. But an uptick in rain starts tomorrow. 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That's your latest forecast. I'm meteorologist Mike Witcher from the East Tennessee Weather Center. And remember to always get the latest forecast weather updates with the East Tennessee Weather app.
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10: Good afternoon. Building pretty good trying to get out of Oak Ridge on that Solway Bridge. Lots and lots of radar already out here, especially north of town on 75 as you travel up through certain parts of Anderson throughout Campbell County. It's already busy now on Broadway through Fountain City over the ridge there and the halls. Hey, St. Jude's Children's Research Hospital is leading the way the world understands, treats, and tries to help defeat childhood cancer. 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I'm Commander Chuck. 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

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Hey, I'm Ralph Renna. This is the 420 Stoner Rock Break. Bigger, beefier, delicious. It's often cloned, but never duplicated. The highest strain of fuzzy rock and roll. I call it retro rock, stoner rock, doom, sludge. Things like Baroness and Clutch. Turn it up.

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1: Good afternoon. Cranking it pretty good now through the heart of downtown, both east and westbound here on I-40 at 17th Street. Alcoa Highway seems like it's gotten heavier. Southbound coming past Icy King Park, headed on out into the Blount County area. Lots of radar out through Sevier County this afternoon on I-40 passing that Dollywood exit. 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I'm Commander Chuck with your on-time traffic.
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So, all right, so we're going to be announcing, I think this Friday is when I'm going to do it. Yeah, that's what I told them. Radioactive recording, we're going to be picking a winner, and we have all your entries. 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
1: Good afternoon. Cranking it pretty good now through the heart of downtown, both east and westbound here on I-40 at 17th Street. Alcoa Highway seems like it's gotten heavier. Southbound coming past Icy King Park, headed on out into the Blount County area. Lots of radar out through Sevier County this afternoon on I-40, passing that Dollywood exit. 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AMCO Transmissions in North Knoxville. I'm Commander Chuck with your on time traffic.
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Hey, this is Ralph. I got 2 4-day passes to Rock the Stockyard Fest to see John Corabi, Saving Abel, Smile Empty Soul, Revis, X Mushroom Head, Tantric, so much more, man. 4 days, Rock the Stockyard Fest. If you'd like to go, I have 2 4-day passes for you now. Go ahead and text me the words Stockyard. One word, two words, don't matter. 865-545-9393 to win. You couldn't.

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3: Just a couple of spotty showers throughout the day today. Other than that, most of us are on the dry side. We're mild, mostly cloudy, in mid-80s. But an uptick in rain starts tomorrow. 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That's your latest forecast. I'm meteorologist Mike Witcher from the East Tennessee Weather Center. And remember to always get the latest forecast weather updates with the East Tennessee Weather app.
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4: Good afternoon. Watching traffic build on Alcoa Highway southbound, especially coming past Icy King Park as that volume of traffic increases. 275 north over here on by Woodland, Baxter Avenue. Stop and go on Kingston Pike there at downtown West Boulevard. Lots of radar all over East Tennessee. Give yourself extra time. Hey, don't let a slipping transmission make things worse on your car or truck. Having transmission problems of any kind, let them check it out at AMCO Transmissions on Kingston Pike. I'm Commander Chuck. You're on time traffic.
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0: Taking care of requested music for Bill in Oak Ridge. There you go. It's Down. Heading out on the road in a few weeks with Helmet. Down's going to be out there putting out a new record, too. Keep listening for more of that.
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Years and years of songs about having relations inside of pickup trucks and getting chased by girls' fathers. 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
1: Good afternoon. A steady flow of traffic right now over here on 275, mostly going northbound right now by high school. It continues to build on up into Anderson, Campbell County. Lots of radar up through those counties there north of Knoxville this afternoon. Still some volume there on the Solway Bridge trying to get out of the Oak Ridge area, getting up on the Pittsylvania Parkway. 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I'm Commander Chug. You're on time traffic.
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And you could go to our website and check out Pat Rogers' photography. Pat's got some photos up there from Butcher Babies and Flyleaf from Nashville, Tennessee. And Canna Lee Photography has some photos on our photo page from the Shinedown Show. So click it, peep it, and share it.

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So Commander Chuck used to design these super bass fishing lures, but then got one stuck in his hand and gave up and became a traffic dude. And we lucked out, bro. Your on-time traffic is repping in just a few minutes.

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1: Good afternoon. Steady flow of traffic trying to push through downtown Knoxville as we check it out live on 40 West to 17th Street. It's cranking up pretty good with that volume out here in West Knoxville, just like we knew it would here on 40 East and West. Anywhere you're traveling between Paper Mill and Pittsylvania Parkway, just exercise some patience and watch for radar. Hey, don't let a slipping transmission make things worse on your car or truck. Having transmission problems, come to AMCO Transmissions right now up in North Knoxville. I'm Commander Chuck with your on-time traffic.
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4: So an upper level low is going to get cut off from the main pattern, and that's going to bring us elevated rain chances as we get into our Tuesday, Wednesday, and Thursday. Forecast high temperatures stay in the mid-80s. 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That's your latest forecast. I'm meteorologist Mike Witcher from the East Tennessee Weather Center. And remember to always get the latest forecast weather updates with the East Tennessee Weather app.
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Jonathan Donay of Shadows Fall confirms new music is wrapped up to record a brand new Shadows Fall record. In between his busy schedule of being on tour as lead guitarist with Anthrax. Yep, the news that matters is right there.

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Sandra in Clinton wanted to hear this classic from Faith No More. I said, sure.

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0: Alice in Chains doing it Monday style on Hard Drive XL. I'm Lou Brutus. Great guest lineup this evening. Eric Vandenberg of Prevail is going to be here every night this week as featured artist. My other special guest, Mike Krueger of Nickelback. We are also going to hear from the birthday boy, James Hetfield of Metallica, via the Hard Drive Archive. Speaking of James's birthday, all of our other features are Metallica-oriented, including It Came From the Web, Poetry Corner, The Rant, and Screen Time, where we will present three excellent Metallica documentaries. 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
9: So an upper level low is going to get cut off from the main pattern, and that's going to bring us elevated rain chances as we get into our Tuesday, Wednesday, and Thursday. Forecast high temperatures stay in the mid-80s. 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Call 86. That's your latest forecast. I'm meteorologist Mike Witcher from the East Tennessee Weather Center, and remember to always get the latest forecast weather updates with the East Tennessee Weather app.
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